0: boys are back in town. It's Thin Lizzy, lead singer Phil Lynott. Yes, and my apologies to the late Phil for mispronouncing his name his entire life. Luang Prabang and Lao is where we find ourselves this week here on The Travel Show. Thanks to our sponsor, Travel Masters. Great little track coming up in a moment. You'll be singing along. Before we get there, let's find out a bit about food. It's Food for Thought. Neil Kirby is here. Thanks to our sponsor, Travel Masters.
1: Well, Gary, no visit to Luang Prabang is complete without trying Or Lam, the city's signature stew, and a dish

That's what you would call a one-hit wonder, the only hit for five-man electrical band out of Canada, Signs, back at the start of the 70s. I've loved that song ever since. Can sing it all the way through. Fix before that, you know, that one thing leads to another. It's a bit like losing your keys and never finding them again. And Amy Winehouse from Rehab, that's what happens when you lose things. It is 94.1 FM, just gone 5 to midday. Crowded house up at the moment, Four Seasons in one day. No, we're just having one

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They'd avoid me if my heart was cold. Found it hard to talk and speak my mind. They never liked the things that I would like.

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It seems to me that we're one of a kind.

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0: 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Here at 94.1 FM, morning. It is 7:37. One of the best calls ever I got when I was working on the radio, apart from Michael this morning, who rang in from Pack Pines, morning, Michael, was from the original drummer of Goanna. He just rung up. I think I was playing that song and he just rung up to say hello. Original drummer. I think he started with the band. It was 1977. He was going for a swim at Currawa in Broadbeach and just rang up to say hello. I'm listening and thanks for playing the song. It's pretty cool, huh? You can call me and say hello this morning, 553-839-41. Looks 941. Looks beautiful outside, heading for a top of 21 today. Still sitting around about 12, 13 degrees here at 94.1 FM. Morning.
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